15 minutes ain't long enough. 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

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It's over now. 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

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It's like, yeah. 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
1: Alright, shit, baby.
2: Sounded like something.